0: All the hits.
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1: Radio Fantasy.
2: 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Our colors will fade eventually, so if our time is running out, day after day, we'll make the mundane a masterpiece. Oh my, oh my love. I take one look at you, you're taking me out.

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days, the same electronic music brought the people together. And I do understand, technology made it very easy for people to create music or to

of electronic artists even know what went down back in the days. Go into record stores, searching for that one particular song you heard your favorite DJ play. Did you know that for each song you download for free, one artist has to stop creating music because he or she cannot make a living anymore? But still, there is still one thing that this new generation has to prove: to be a true musician, and to do this.

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Your crew's not ready for this loud and pop. Everybody get down, but first turn my mic up. We have a rock, so now

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Trying to make things right. 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Trying to make things right. I can't go wrong trying to make things right. Trying to make things right. Trying to make things right. Trying to make things right.